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I'm just proud that I can say I don't wear this hat for show or fame. And if you don't like who I am, you got mama and daddy and a good Lord.

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2: Full time rock for you.
3: Radio Hey. Radio Hey.

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Open up that window, let that stinking air out.